0: 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Bed Tops Mattress Clearance Center.
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5: 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It's a tough housing market out there right now. I know. I've been doing this for 40 years. I know all the builders, the neighborhoods in the area. I know where the million-dollar mansions are and where to find the good starter homes. Give me a call anytime. I'd be happy to help. I'm Memory Hopkins. Everybody knows me around here, from lighthouse to lighthouse. 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

0: Oh, man. Knocks that one out of the park every time, doesn't he? It's Joe Cocker, and You Are So Beautiful, 100.9 Cool FM. JT coming right back with Tony Orlando and Don, Paul Simon, Petula Clark, all on the way from Cool.
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0: 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Partly to mostly cloudy sky by morning after a pretty quiet night, low 70s. We're in and out of that cloud cover through the day on Friday, mid 80s, with some isolated showers and thunderstorms. A break in any showers Friday night, partly cloudy, low 70s, upper 80s near 90 on Saturday, afternoon storms likely. This is Precision Weather Meteorologist Phil Spivak for Cool FM.
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0: 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Partly to mostly cloudy sky by morning after a pretty quiet night, low 70s. We're in and out of that cloud cover through the day on Friday, mid 80s, with some isolated showers and thunderstorms. A break in any showers Friday night, partly cloudy, low 70s, upper 80s near 90 on Saturday, afternoon storms likely. This is Precision Weather Meteorologist Phil Spivak for Cool FM.
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